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1: How are you, my
2: friend? Fine. You okay, my friend?
1: How are you, my friend? How do you do, my friend?
2: I missed you, my friend.
1: You missed me?
2: Yes.
1: That's a fact.
2: You can tell.
1: Yeah, that's
2: okay,
1: a fact.
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2: Why doesn't my food taste as delicious as I want it to? Something is missing. Now I got it. Blue Band mayonnaise. 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